0: feel good. It's almost the weekend. Let's get you into the weekend spirit. Feel Good Friday. 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

That was Olivia Dean and Sam Fender with Rain Me In on 93.5 Play Eagle FM. Captain Cash currently up to $800 for the very last day. Now, probably the weirdest promotional tactic of a song I've ever heard. Madonna for this next one with Sabrina Carpenter. She advertised it on the gay dating app Grindr. It's called Bring Your Love.

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0: today is your very last chance to get your hand on that Captain Cash jackpot. He's heading back to his planet of Captonia at the end of the day today. So make sure you're listening out to that winning song of the day. 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And if Captain Cash does call you, you must answer the phone within five rings with the phrase, "Give me the cash." And that jackpot, it's all yours. 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Now, that's brought to you by the all-new Nissan Navara, now in stock and ready to test drive at Goulburn Nissan. The jackpot, it's going to keep climbing until the winning song plays. 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

0: 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She Looks So Perfect, absolutely amazing videos. And I think we just bloody nailed it. At the time, no one tells you that you're doing a good thing, and it's good to look back.
1: 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Of course, that song that kind of made them popular in the first place. 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Hey, stick around. Dua Lipa's These Walls plays for you next. That's in five.
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0: 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It's your last chance to win Captain Cash's jackpot before he plummets back to his planet of Kaptonia. 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
9: From the Capital Radio Newsroom, good morning. I'm Tia Brice-Willamott. The federal government says next week's budget will produce $64 billion in savings. The extra money has come through slowing the growth of some programs and reclaiming some unspent funds. Labor claims the budget is now in a better position compared to the forecasts at the end of last year. Treasurer Jim Chalmers says the government is operating within its means.
10: These are 64 billion reasons why this is an especially responsible budget. There will be more than the usual amount of savings, more than the usual amount of reform in the face of more than the usual amount of global economic uncertainty.
9: Two of the ISIS brides who arrived in Melbourne last night have been formally charged by federal police. They've been charged with crimes against humanity, including enslavement. More than a dozen women and children with alleged links to the Islamic State have now arrived in Australia. Gregory J. Barnes from the Australian Lawyers Alliance says police here have the power to investigate and act.
4: If they participate in activity which is regarded as being breaches of the Commonwealth Criminal Code, whether it be going into terrorism zones, slavery, etc., they can be charged despite the fact that it didn't happen in Australia.
9: Experts are calling for greater action to address one of the country's deadliest cancers. Just 49% of women diagnosed with ovarian cancer survive beyond 5 years. Debbie Scheel from Ovarian Cancer Australia says major reforms are needed.
11: We know awareness matters, but awareness alone is not enough. We need system-wide reform, sustained investment in research, and a commitment to equitable care so that every woman gets the best treatment she can, no matter who she is and no matter where she lives.
9: And legendary broadcaster and environmentalist Sir David Attenborough says he's been overwhelmed with messages celebrating his 100th birthday today. A special concert to mark the occasion will be held at Royal Albert Hall in London. Sir David says the well wishes have come from far and wide.
12: From preschool groups to care home residents and countless individuals and families of all ages, I simply can't reply to each of you all separately, but I would like to thank you all most sincerely.
9: Aston Villa has taken revenge on Nottingham Forest after losing Game 1 of their Europa League playoffs last week. A 4-0 victory in Game 2, sending the Villains through to their first grand final in over four decades.
13: It's begin again! It's number four! It's turning into a rout! Villa are going to the final, a European final, for only the second time in the club's history.
9: That call on Stan Sport. And round one of the PGA Championship event in North Carolina has been suspended due to rain. And that's the latest news update from the Capital Radio Newsroom. I'm Tia Priest-Willamott.
0: Eagle FM weather. Staying partly cloudy across the region for the rest of your Friday. Tomorrow, the chance of fog and some frost in the morning, followed by a nice sunny day, similar conditions on Sunday, and a medium chance of showers throughout Monday. Temperatures today, Goulburn reaching 13 degrees, Braidwood's maximum temperature 16 today, and Canberra 13. 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
0: 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It's Walk the Moon, Shut Up and Dance. Also, Captain Cash, currently up to $990.

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Hey, Captain Cash jackpot just broke the $1,000 threshold, currently sitting at $1,020. Playing for you very soon, the song that debuted at number one on the ARIA charts just 2 weeks ago. It's currently sitting at number four. It plays for you right after Lauv and Troye Sivan. I'm So Tired on Eagle FM.

0: Eagle FM Brekkie with Brad and Jev. They're going to be back on Monday morning at 6 after a nice little break for the weekend. Until then, Goulburn's best music, it does continue. Noah Kahan's latest, The Great Divide, plays in the next 10. And while it is not the winning song of Captain Cash today, we are still keeping an ear out for it. The jackpot is currently at $1,070. I'm with Goulburn Fitness this morning. Keep it here.
1: Bills stacking up. Fuel, groceries, everything going up. 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Captain Cash is back

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0: I feel like we're getting up to that perfect time of year to be wanting to go to a very nice tropical location for the holiday. You know, it's starting to get just that little bit cooler here in Australia. And if you're thinking, yeah, but Beck, I don't really have enough money to go on a holiday. Well, you're in luck because Captain Cash is here for one more day giving away that jackpot to one very lucky listener. All you got to do is listen out for that winning song of the day. And when you hear it, you got to text your name and Eagle FM to 0428 811 455, and Captain Cash, he could be calling you. And if he does, all you got to do is pick up the phone within five rings with the phrase, "Give me the cash," and that huge jackpot, it is all yours. 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It's going to keep climbing until that song plays. Currently, the jackpot is at $1,110. 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Who knows?
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0: 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We're on with Goulburn Fitness this morning. We're just about to hit 12 o'clock on your Friday. Just a couple more hours left to go of the week. We can do it. And plenty more of Goulburn's best music to get you through to the weekend. Maroon 5, Christina Aguilera, play next with Moves Like Jagger. 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
15: From the Capital Radio Newsroom, good afternoon. I'm Tia Priest-Willamott.
11: Two women detained after arriving back in Australia from Syria are now facing slavery offences. The pair, aged 53 and 31, are among the group who arrived in Melbourne last night. A woman who landed in Sydney is due to face court, charged with entering a conflict zone and knowingly being a member of a terrorist organisation. Meanwhile, the Prime Minister says he trusts security agencies to do their job following the return of the ISIS brides. Anthony Albanese says it's clear police and other agencies have been managing the situation carefully.
14: I trust the authorities to do their job, the AFP and our security agencies, including ASIO, and they've done it. That's why three of the four adults have been charged and will face very serious charges. The other person will be monitored.
11: New South Wales police say they have now made their final arrest as part of Crackdown, which has seized the largest amount of child abuse material in the state's history. A total of 62 people have now been charged under Strike Force Glandor. The last to be arrested, a 37-year-old man, is now facing 21 charges. We're being asked to make a donation and to have a conversation about the harms of bullying to mark Do It For Dolly Day. The annual event was established in memory of Dolly Everett, who died by suicide after an extended period of bullying. Dolly's mother and Dolly's Dream co-founder, Kate Everett, says funds raised play a critical role in supporting people, particularly those in rural areas.
15: There's not as many services available to those people. So having things like 13 Dolly, which is a 24/7 free support service, is so important.
11: Overseas, a man has been arrested after allegedly threatening former Prince Andrew Mountbatten-Windsor. Hannah Sinclair reports.
16: A man has been questioned at King's Lynn Police Centre, arrested on suspicion of a public order offence and possession of an offensive weapon. Andrew Mountbatten-Windsor was reportedly out walking his dogs around 7:30 last night on public land near his new home on the King's Sandringham estate when a man who'd been sitting in a car spotted the former Prince with his private security guard. The man in a bella Clava reportedly started approaching Andrew and was shouting at him. The former Duke of York reportedly rushing to his own car and driving away at speed.
11: And Beatles star Paul McCartney has released his first ever duet with old bandmate Ringo Starr. The new song, Home to Us, is featured on McCartney's upcoming LP titled The Boys of Dungeon Lane. The incoming Perth Bears could be closing in on their biggest signing to date. Nine reports veteran Shark skipper Cam McInnes has been offered a two-year contract at the club from 2027. Last night, meanwhile, the Dolphins went back-to-back, taking out the Bulldogs 44-12 at home. And that's the latest news update from the Capital Radio Newsroom. I'm Tia Priest-Willamott.
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0: Keeping you moving through your Friday towards the weekend. 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

0: 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And I kind of just decided I was going to say yes to everything. The momentum of that has just brought like so many positive things in a lot of different ways into my life. And it's been a really beautiful time in my life.
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0: 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It's all thanks to Goulburn Fitness this morning. Make sure we're keeping an ear out for that Captain Cash winning song of the day. Now, it's not this one. I know you want me. You know I want me. But Pitbull's I Know You Want Me plays in five.
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0: 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Uptown Funk plays for you next. And that Captain Cash jackpot, it's still climbing, currently at 1,340. 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
10: From the Capital Radio Newsroom, I'm Brad McIntosh. The Prime Minister says he trusts security agencies to do their job following the return of a cohort of people from Syria. Two women detained in Melbourne are now facing crimes against humanity charges, including enslavement. A woman who landed in Sydney has been charged with entering a conflict zone and knowingly being a member of a terrorist organisation. Anthony Albanese says it is clear police and other agencies have been managing the situation carefully.
11: I trust the authorities to do their job, the AFP and our security agencies, including ASIO, and they've done it. That's why three of the four adults have been charged and will face very serious charges. The other person will be monitored.
10: The federal government claims the budget position has improved on previous forecasts. Labor has found an additional $64 billion in savings ahead of the financial blueprint being delivered on Tuesday. The extra funds have come through cuts to some government programs and by redirecting uncommitted grant money. Finance Minister Katie Gallagher says it will help pay down the national debt.
12: These savings will be used to offset investments in those essential services, national security, economic resilience, and some of the unavoidable pressures that we've had to deal with in this budget. It will improve the budget position overall to ensure that we are saving more than we are spending.
10: Julie Bishop has resigned as Chancellor of the Australian National University effective immediately. The former Foreign Minister took on the role in 2020 and was due to finish her term at the end of the year. Ms. Bishop's 5 years at the university have been plagued by scandal and controversy. And thousands of Australians are spending their Friday raising funds for Do It for Dolly Day, ensuring bullying support services are available nationwide. The event is being held in memory of Dolly Everett, who died by suicide at 14 following extensive bullying. Dolly's Dream co-founder and Dolly's mother, Kate Everett, says bullying is still too prolific.
13: One in four Australian kids report being either bullied face-to-face or cyber-bullied, and that's in years 4 to 9, so...
10: The incoming Perth Bears could be closing in on their biggest signing to date. Nine reports veteran shark skipper Cam McInnes has been offered a 2-year contract at the club from 2027. And Hawthorn fans are holding their breath over the health of spearhead Jack Gunston and defender Tom Barras following last night's loss to Fremantle. Gunston was spotted in a moon boot with a corked foot, while Barras injured his hamstring during the contest. And Carlton has recalled George Hewitt for tonight's game against Brisbane. And that's the latest news update from the Capital Radio Newsroom.
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0: Partly cloudy conditions today. Strong winds are expected to become lighter this evening. Saturday, the chance of fog and frost in the morning. A sunny afternoon with some light winds. Sunday, mostly sunny conditions. Chance of fog and frost in the morning with light winds throughout. And Monday, cloudy. Chance of morning fog. Medium chance of showers throughout with some light winds. Goulburn is going for a top tomorrow of 17 after night's low of 1. Brayboro's top tomorrow is expected to reach 17 as well after night's low of 0. And Canberra dropping to 0 degrees tonight, climbing to 17 tomorrow.
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0: Today is your last chance to be winning thousands of dollars thanks to Captain Cash. The jackpot amounts just reached $1,350. Keep listening after that winning song right now. It's Bruno Mars.

0: the chandelier on Eagle FM playing God's best music. Today is your last chance to win the Captain Cash amount. We're giving away thousands of dollars. Currently, your jackpot has just reached $1,375. So keep listening out for that winning song today. Up for you now, this is a little throwback from MKTO, which is a particular line that everyone seems to get wrong. And hey, even myself did.
1: But everyone thinks it's do ya. To clarify, it is thrill ya. And that would be from maybe that album you might have heard that was Thriller.
0: This is for the Michael Jackson line. Here it is, playing for you now. MKTO Classic.
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0: Olivia Dean with So Easy on Eagle FM 93.5. Imagine wrapping up the week and taking home thousands of dollars in cash. That'd be a pretty good Friday feeling. Well, today is your last chance for Captain Cash. Your jackpot amount has just reached $1,410. Now, when that winning song drops, get in quick, moving fast, text in straight away. And if you get the call, answer within five rings with...
1: Give me the cash!
0: 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That's brought to you by the all-new Nissan Navara, now in stock and ready to test drive at Goulburn Nissan. Playing for you next, Alesso with Heroes.
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0: Mike Bosnar took a plane to Ibiza on Eagle FM. Will and Woody are back on this afternoon from 5. Also, your jackpot amount has just reached $1,445. Imagine heading into the weekend with a little extra cash. Pretty sure that's on everyone's wish list. Playing for next, Taylor Swift, wish list.
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0: Five Sauce with Amnesia. It's your Friday afternoon here on Eagle FM, playing God's best music. Last day for Captain Cash. You'll be taking home thousands of dollars. Your jackpot amount has just reached 1,525, and it's still to grow. You're still yet to grow until we have that winning song play, which could be at any time. But after 2 o'clock, is it too late now to say sorry? This guy has the most streams on Spotify last month. Justin Bieber, Sorry, playing for you next, just after some news and your weather for the weekend.
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13: From the Capital Radio Newsroom, I'm Brad McIntosh. The opposition believes it could have prevented the return of at least three ISIS brides who've arrived in Australia from Syria. Of the four women that flew into Melbourne and Sydney last night, three have been charged by federal police. Two are accused of crimes against humanity, including enslavement. The third is charged with entering a conflict zone and knowingly being a member of a terrorist organisation. Shadow Home Affairs Minister John O'Dunham says if there was enough evidence for these women to be immediately arrested, the government could have done more.
14: I'm of the view that either under the Passports Act 2005, Section 14, you could have looked at denying someone a passport, or under the appropriate legislation for the temporary exclusion orders, you could have done that as well.
13: Communications Minister Annika Wells has apologised after an investigation found she breached travel regulations on four taxpayer-funded trips. The Parliamentary Expenses Authority has ordered Ms Wells to repay $10,000 to cover the costs. In a statement, the minister says she made honest mistakes and confirmed she has repaid the full amount. Politicians are making their final pitch to voters in the seat of Farrer ahead of tomorrow's by-election. The vote, triggered by Susan Lee's decision to quit politics following her dumping as the federal Liberal leader in February. All eyes will be on One Nation and independent Michelle Millthorpe, who nearly won the seat at the last federal election. And legendary broadcaster and environmentalist Sir David Attenborough says he has been overwhelmed with messages celebrating his 100th birthday. A special concert to mark the occasion will be held at Royal Albert Hall in London. Sir David says the well wishes have come from far and wide.
6: From preschool groups to care home residents and countless individuals and families of all ages, I simply can't reply to each of you all separately, but I would like to thank you all most sincerely.
13: A boost for the depleted Broncos, veteran Ben Hunt will return from injury in tomorrow night's clash with the Sea Eagles. He's been sidelined since round five due to a knee injury. Coach Michael Maguire says his return comes at a good time for the club.
15: Well, he's ticked all the boxes. Physios, doctors, everyone's happy with him and he's trained really well. So, and to have a player like Benny to come back in is perfect timing for us, obviously, with Reno going through his situation. But in saying that, though, Tom's been doing a great job for us too.
13: Mitchell Marsh is being hailed for a stellar performance in the Indian Premier League. The Australian white ball captain smashed 111 off just 56 balls to lead the Lucknow Super Giants to a 9-run win over the Royal Challengers, and Aston Villa has booked a place in its first Europa League final since 1982 after winning their playoff series with Nottingham Forest. And that's the latest news update from the Capital Radio Newsroom.
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16: Partly cloudy conditions today. Strong winds are expected to become lighter this evening. Saturday, the chance of fog and frost in the morning. A sunny afternoon with some light winds. Sunday, mostly sunny conditions. Chance of fog and frost in the morning with light winds throughout. And Monday, cloudy. Chance of morning fog. Medium chance of showers throughout with some light winds. Goulburn is going for a top tomorrow of 17 after night's low of 1. Brayley's top tomorrow is expected to reach 17 as well after night's low of 0. And Canberra dropping to 0 degrees tonight, climbing to 17 tomorrow. 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
16: It's the last day and Big Cash is up for grabs. The winning song is still yet to play for Captain Cash. Your jackpot amount has just reached $1,535. Keep those phones handy. Right now, though, it's Justin Bieber. Sorry.

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Thanks to Goulburn Mazda. You could be making your Friday even better this afternoon. Keep listening out for that winning song for Captain Cash. Have your phones handy because you could be walking home with over thousands of dollars. Your jackpot has just reached $1,565. Sit tight right now. It's Robin Schultz with Sugar.

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0: Lady Gaga, How Bad Do You Want Me on Eagle FM. It's your lovely Friday afternoon. Your Captain Cash jackpot amount has just reached $1,625. Make sure you keep listening after that winning song, because today is your last chance before Captain Cash leaves us behind. Let's keep it going for your afternoon here. We've got this guy. He might be singing about Moonbeam ice cream and people might have a little laugh at him, but he has got some talent. He might be flipping on stage, but also have a listen of him singing Bohemian Rhapsody. Now that is some good vocals. Have you guessed who I'm talking about? Spencer Boone. He's going to play for you soon. Just after some train, pace or sister.
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0: 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Thanks to Goldman Mazda. Just up 3 o'clock. This artist celebrating 10 years of her album Dangerous Woman, Ariana Grande. Before we play No Tears Left to Cry, we're going to take a look at your Capital Newsroom as well as the weather for the next couple of days. Looks like your weather for the weekend won't be too bad. That's coming up next.
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12: From the Capital Radio Newsroom, I'm Brad McIntosh. The opposition believes it could have prevented the return of at least 3 ISIS brides who've arrived in Australia from Syria. Of the 4 women that flew into Melbourne and Sydney last night, 3 have been charged by federal police. 2 are accused of crimes against humanity, including enslavement. The 3rd is charged with entering a conflict zone and knowingly being a member of a terrorist organisation. Shadow Home Affairs Minister John O'Dunham says if there was enough evidence for these women to be immediately arrested, the government could have done more.
13: I'm of the view that either under the Passports Act 2005, Section 14, you could have looked at denying someone a passport, or under the appropriate legislation for the temporary exclusion orders, you could have done that as well.
12: Communications Minister Annika Wells has apologised after an investigation found she breached travel regulations on four taxpayer-funded trips. The Parliamentary Expenses Authority has ordered Ms Wells to repay $10,000 to cover the costs. In a statement, the minister says she made honest mistakes and confirmed she has repaid the full amount. Politicians are making their final pitch to voters in the seat of Farrer ahead of tomorrow's by-election. The vote, triggered by Susan Lee's decision to quit politics following her dumping as the federal Liberal leader in February. All eyes will be on One Nation and independent Michelle Millthorpe, who nearly won the seat at the last federal election. And legendary broadcaster and environmentalist Sir David Attenborough says he has been overwhelmed with messages celebrating his 100th birthday. A special concert to mark the occasion will be held at Royal Albert Hall in London. Sir David says the well wishes have come from far and wide.
14: From preschool groups to care home residents and countless individuals and families of all ages, I simply can't reply to each of you all separately, but I would like to thank you all most sincerely.
12: A boost for the depleted Broncos, veteran Ben Hunt will return from injury in tomorrow night's clash with the Sea Eagles. He's been sidelined since round 5 due to a knee injury. Coach Michael Maguire says his return comes at a good time for the club.
15: Well, he's ticked all the boxes. Physios, doctors, everyone's happy with him and he's trained really well. So, and to have a player like Benny to come back in is perfect timing for us, obviously with Reno going through his situation. But in saying that, though, Tom's been doing a great job for us too.
12: Mitchell Marsh is being hailed for a stellar performance in the Indian Premier League. The Australian white ball captain smashed 111 off just 56 balls to lead the Lucknow Super Giants to a 9-run win over the Royal Challengers, and Aston Villa has booked a place in its first Europa League final since 1982 after winning their playoff series with Nottingham Forest. And that's the latest news update from the Capital Radio Newsroom.
0: Eagle FM weather. Partly cloudy conditions today. Strong winds are expected to become lighter this evening. Saturday, the chance of fog and frost in the morning. A sunny afternoon with some light winds. Sunday, mostly sunny conditions. Chance of fog and frost in the morning with light winds throughout. And Monday, cloudy. Chance of morning fog. Medium chance of showers throughout with some light winds. Goulburn is going for a top tomorrow of 17 after night's low of 1. Brayby's top tomorrow is expected to reach 17 as well after night's low of 0. And Canberra dropping to 0 degrees tonight, climbing to 17 tomorrow.
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0: It's a Friday afternoon on Eagle FM. We've got I Cut a Pop and Charlie XCX for your Feel Good Friday track coming soon. Right now, it's Ariana Grande. No tears left to cry. What?

Sebastian Choir on Eagle FM. Whatever you're doing this afternoon for your Friday, make sure you're listening to Eagle FM for Goulburn's best music. Maybe you're driving along Union Street, maybe Eleanor Street on the way to pick up the kids. Well, not too far away, you can enjoy a song from an artist who just released a music video today for one of his songs on his most recent album, Kiss All The Time at Disco Occasionally. Right now, though, it's Maroon 5, Maps. I'm in-

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0: Hits and throwbacks here on Eagle FM, playing Goblin's best music all Friday afternoon. Just after 4 o'clock, we got another throwback from 2016. She'll be here in a couple months' time, performing Down Under. Zara Larson, just after your 4 o'clock news and your weather, you can enjoy Lush Life.
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13: From the Capital Radio Newsroom, I'm Brad McIntosh. The opposition believes it could have prevented the return of at least three ISIS brides who've arrived in Australia from Syria. Of the four women that flew into Melbourne and Sydney last night, three have been charged by federal police. Two are accused of crimes against humanity, including enslavement. The third is charged with entering a conflict zone and knowingly being a member of a terrorist organisation. Shadow Home Affairs Minister John O'Dunham says if there was enough evidence for these women to be immediately arrested, the government could have done more.
14: I'm of the view that either under the Passports Act 2005, Section 14, you could have looked at denying someone a passport, or under the appropriate legislation for the temporary exclusion orders, you could have done that as well.
13: Communications Minister Annika Wells has apologised after an investigation found she breached travel regulations on four taxpayer-funded trips. The Parliamentary Expenses Authority has ordered Ms Wells to repay $10,000 to cover the costs. In a statement, the minister says she made honest mistakes and confirmed she has repaid the full amount. Politicians are making their final pitch to voters in the seat of Farrer ahead of tomorrow's by-election. The vote, triggered by Susan Lee's decision to quit politics following her dumping as the federal Liberal leader in February. All eyes will be on One Nation and independent Michelle Millthorpe, who nearly won the seat at the last federal election. And legendary broadcaster and environmentalist Sir David Attenborough says he has been overwhelmed with messages celebrating his 100th birthday. A special concert to mark the occasion will be held at Royal Albert Hall in London. Sir David says the well wishes have come from far and wide.
15: From preschool groups to care home residents and countless individuals and families of all ages, I simply can't reply to each of you all separately, but I would like to thank you all most sincerely.
13: A boost for the depleted Broncos, veteran Ben Hunt will return from injury in tomorrow night's clash with the Sea Eagles. He's been sidelined since round five due to a knee injury. Coach Michael Maguire says his return comes at a good time for the club.
16: Well, he's ticked all the boxes. Physios, doctors, everyone's happy with him and he's trained really well. So, and to have a player like Benny to come back in is perfect timing for us, obviously with Renault going through his situation. But in saying that, though, Tom's been doing a great job for us too.
13: Mitchell Marsh is being hailed for a stellar performance in the Indian Premier League. The Australian white ball captain smashed 111 off just 56 balls to lead the Lucknow Super Giants to a 9-run win over the Royal Challengers, and Aston Villa has booked a place in its first Europa League final since 1982 after winning their playoff series with Nottingham Forest. And that's the latest news update from the Capital Radio Newsroom.
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0: Partly cloudy conditions today. Strong winds are expected to become lighter this evening. Saturday, a chance of fog and frost in the morning. A sunny afternoon with some light winds. Sunday, mostly sunny conditions. Chance of fog and frost in the morning with light winds throughout. And Monday, cloudy. Chance of morning fog. Medium chance of showers throughout with some light winds. Goulburn is going for a top tomorrow of 17 after night's low of 1. Brayley's top tomorrow is expected to reach 17 as well after night's low of 0. And Canberra dropping to 0 degrees tonight, climbing to 17 tomorrow. 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
0: What's coming up for your afternoon, for your Friday here on Eagle FM? We've got some old school throwbacks from Katy Perry, Ed Sheeran, as well as Five Sauce, but right now, Zara Larsson, Lush Life. My dad.

0: lovely stuff from Five Stars with She Looks So Perfect. It's your Friday afternoon. Not too far away. We've got Will and Woody driving you home from five, as well as this guy.
1: I've been called Teddy a lot in my life, you know, because I guess I look like that. Swims is an acronym for someone who isn't me sometimes, you know, and then my buddy's like, just put Teddy in front of Swims and call it Teddy Swims. It's way cooler.
0: Teddy Swims coming up in a couple of songs right now. Take us back to 2012. It's Katy Perry, Wide Awake.

0: feel good. It's almost the weekend. 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

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On the way, we have some Jonas Blue, as well as some old school Ed Sheeran, the A-Team. We can also enjoy this one. Taking the Met Gala for the first time.

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0: Taking us back with his times, Elmer's Ed Sheeran with the A-Team here on 93.5 Play Snow FM. Hey, Captain Cash has wrapped up. It's been heaps of fun giving away thousands and thousands of dollars to some very lucky listeners. And that might be the end of it. But make sure you're following us on socials on Eagle FM, Instagram and Facebook, because we'll be having plenty more giveaways and chances to win some awesome prizes and some cash throughout the year. So make sure you're following us on socials for all the latest updates. An underrated gem, I would say, from 1989. It's Taylor Swift, New Romantic. Playing for you next.
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0: Rihanna SOS, who came out of hiding last week to rock up to the Met Gala Ball with her partner ASAP Rocky. And someone who looked amazing on the carpet and did a great performance and even brought out Stevie Nicks was Sabrina Carpenter. She's going to play for you just after 5. Going to Will and Woody, as well as your news and your weather on the way.
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8: From the Capital Radio Newsroom, I'm Brad McIntosh. The opposition believes it could have prevented the return of at least three ISIS brides who've arrived in Australia from Syria. Of the four women that flew into Melbourne and Sydney last night, three have been charged by federal police. Two are accused of crimes against humanity, including enslavement. The third is charged with entering a conflict zone and knowingly being a member of a terrorist organisation. Shadow Home Affairs Minister John O'Dunham says if there was enough evidence for these women to be immediately arrested, the government could have done more.
9: I'm of the view that either under the Passports Act 2005, Section 14, you could have looked at denying someone a passport, or under the appropriate legislation for the temporary exclusion orders, you could have done that as well.
8: Communications Minister Annika Wells has apologised after an investigation found she breached travel regulations on four taxpayer-funded trips. The Parliamentary Expenses Authority has ordered Ms Wells to repay $10,000 to cover the costs. In a statement, the minister says she made honest mistakes and confirmed she has repaid the full amount. Politicians are making their final pitch to voters in the seat of Farrer ahead of tomorrow's by-election. The vote, triggered by Susan Lee's decision to quit politics following her dumping as the federal Liberal leader in February. All eyes will be on One Nation and independent Michelle Millthorpe, who nearly won the seat at the last federal election. And legendary broadcaster and environmentalist Sir David Attenborough says he has been overwhelmed with messages celebrating his 100th birthday. A special concert to mark the occasion will be held at Royal Albert Hall in London. Sir David says the well wishes have come from far and wide.
10: From preschool groups to care home residents and countless individuals and families of all ages, I simply can't reply to each of you all separately, but I would like to thank you all most sincerely.
8: A boost for the depleted Broncos, veteran Ben Hunt will return from injury in tomorrow night's clash with the Sea Eagles. He's been sidelined since round five due to a knee injury. Coach Michael Maguire says his return comes at a good time for the club.
11: Well, he's ticked all the boxes. Physios, doctors, everyone's happy with him and he's trained really well. So, and to have a player like Benny to come back in is perfect timing for us, obviously with Renault going through his situation. But in saying that, though, Tom's been doing a great job for us too.
8: Mitchell Marsh is being hailed for a stellar performance in the Indian Premier League. The Australian white ball captain smashed 111 off just 56 balls to lead the Lucknow Super Giants to a 9-run win over the Royal Challengers, and Aston Villa has booked a place in its first Europa League final since 1982 after winning their playoff series with Nottingham Forest. And that's the latest news update from the Capital Radio Newsroom.
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0: Partly cloudy conditions today. Strong winds are expected to become lighter this evening. Saturday, the chance of fog and frost in the morning. A sunny afternoon with some light winds. Sunday, mostly sunny conditions. Chance of fog and frost in the morning with light winds throughout. And Monday, cloudy. Chance of morning fog. Medium chance of showers throughout with some light winds. Goulburn is going for a top tomorrow of 17 after night's low of 1. Brayboro's top tomorrow is expected to reach 17 as well after night's low of 0. And Canberra dropping to 0 degrees tonight, climbing to 17 tomorrow.

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0: Will and Woody. Right now, though, Woods, I've got a $100 Funday Sweets voucher to give away to the person who does the best David Attenborough.
1: And now the snakes are on the alert. This is the best feeding opportunity they will get all year.
0: So if you've got a great David Attenborough, love to give you the $100 Funday Sweets voucher. It's his 100th birthday today. That's why we're talking
2: great
0: about
2: word,
0: the big
2: Davey
0: fella.
2: Well done.
0: Which is awesome.
2: Or is he still doing his thing?
0: Yeah, he did one last year.
2: Right?
0: He did one last year. I don't know how often they get him in the field.
2: Just get him in the studio. Get him in the booth. We need your voice on this footage. And that's fair enough.
0: Because I think, he's 100. Like, yeah. I mean, I think he's still remarkably mobile for someone that age, to be honest. But, you know, I think if they're worried, if they put him in the desert, he might blow away.
2: Boy,
0: he looks frail.
2: Yeah, he's 100 years old.
0: He's 100
2: years
0: old. I did see a doco with him recently on the Great Barrier Reef, and it was really cool because they had all this footage of when he did his original documentary on the Barrier Reef, which was in, like, the 50s.
2: So they
0: had the footage, and I think he was the first person to take underwater footage at the Barrier Reef. So they showed all this footage of him looking amazing, by the way.
2: I mean, young Attenborough is hot.
0: He was hot then.
2: And I think he held the hotness until at least the 70s.
0: So cool to see I think that's why I want, you know, people often talk about why people live for so long.
2: Yeah.
0: If you find something that you're that passionate about,
2: I think it's
0: almost like something in your brain that's like, got to stay here because that's the most satisfying thing in the world for me.
2: TV career.
1: This is a horned lizard. And very beautiful too. This particular species is called the regal horned lizard because it has this splendid crown of spikes at the back of his neck.
0: You know a bit about regal horns, Woods?
2: I do. And even if that's absolute BS, because I often hear David and I just go like, even if you are just tugging my leg, I'm just believing you. Do you know what I mean?
0: Like, you're into it. As soon as he starts talking about it, you're like...
2: Is he making it up? Is he ad-libbing? Like, do you know what I mean? Like, the bear comes out of this cave in May every year. And you're like, yeah, I believe him. I don't know if you've been there all year, but like, and the reason the bear is here is because he's looking for his child. And you go, I don't know how you'd know that. But yeah, I'm buying it, man.
0: He's obviously getting, because this is the other thing as well. I don't know about you, when I'm watching nature documentaries, I feel as if the person who's talking is kind of like omniscient, like they know all this stuff, but really they're obviously getting fed information by people that have been watching the bears for a long time.
2: Or making it up. Like, you know when they go,
0: the bird is
2: trying to mate with the female now. Like, is it? It's just dancing. Anyway, someone in the studio. I got some David Attenborough facts.
0: I don't think that's fair.
2: David Attenborough facts. He's got the record-breaking Instagram growth. When he joined Insta in 2020, he broke the record for fastest time to reach 1 million followers. Did it in 5 hours.
3: Whoa!
0: Strong.
2: 5 hours, Will. Whoa. Great numbers. He's been knighted not once, twice. I don't know.
0: He's been knighted twice. That's
2: been
0: awesome.
2: Knighted twice. 8 BAFTAs. But Annalise, you're the resident actress in the team. Before we open up to everyone else, if you want to give us your best David Attenborough impersonation, some fun day lollies for the best one, Annalise, give us your Davey.
4: Great. In the wild, I see Will and Woody in the studio, and they are about to go on air.
2: What's with the breathing? What's with the...
4: I just heard him then. He did breaths. I didn't do that earlier, but I heard him quite breathy.
0: That's actually you. Untrained.
2: Yeah,
0: didn't hear it.
2: It's the subtlety.
0: Untrained,
2: the
0: didn't
2: subtlety.
0: Hear the breath.
2: Let me hear David again. Let me hear real David.
1: The crabs make a dash for it, risking life and limb to graze on these seaweed pastures.
0: Doesn't breathe.
4: Really breathy before.
0: Annalise doesn't get the lollies, but you might. William, you're first up. You do a good David Attenborough on his 100th birthday.
5: Really, this nature is just beautiful.
2: William, we've just seen a huge tarantula enter the room. Describe what's going on, William. Sorry, mate.
6: What was the question? Oh god, I put you on the spot.
2: Oh god. He's 9 years old. There's a wolf, and they're hunting as a pack. Just as David said before, go for it.
5: Really, the wolves are just hunting in packs. Isn't it great how they bond?
0: Oh, good for you, William. Well done, mate.
2: Sorry to put you on the spot, mate. Well done.
0: William, you can have yourself a $100 Funday Sweets voucher. Yeah. That's for you, mate. Great work. Great David Attenborough. It's his 100th birthday. We're celebrating the big fella. Spence.
7: Boys, how are we?
2: Okay, that's your real voice, I hope. Give us your David Attenborough.
7: Out there in the woods is the gazelle.
3: hiding with the lion. And as he hides up the mountain, he knows he's in grave danger.
0: Not bad.
6: Oh, I liked grave not danger. Bad. I liked grave not bad. Danger.
0: Spins in the lead. It's definitely the lingo. I think what we're discovering is that no one knows anything about wildlife. the gazelle in the woods is on the way up the mountain.
6: It was hiding with a lion.
0: it's hard to come up with, isn't it?
6: It is. It is.
0: Well, we don't.
6: David makes it up.
0: Does David got a wife? Do we know? Is she still alive, Annalise?
6: Not in my research.
0: Make use of yourself in here.
8: Oh, God, I just Googled David Attenborough Young, not David Attenborough wife.
0: Oh, is that because we were saying he was sexy before?
6: And he is, isn't he?
0: He
6: is. Is he have a wife?
8: He has a wife, yes.
0: He does. And she's still alive too? Away. Oh, so she's also passed away.
8: Yeah, 1997.
0: Oh, a while ago. Wow.
8: Yeah.
0: So single for 29 years.
6: Well, we're not sure. Let's go to Jay here. Jay.
0: Surely he's married to nature. You know what I mean? Like, I feel like it'd be hard to get in David's pants because he'd just be, you know, the other woman in the relationship is the wildlife.
6: Someone told me that bras and panties get thrown on the stage when he goes and does speaking to us.
0: Really?
6: Someone told me that. Oh, yeah. Oh, David Attenborough. Jay, I'm pretty sure it was David Attenborough. Jay, you can do a good David Attenborough as well.
9: Yes, I can.
6: Far away, my friend.
3: These two very strange species of animal are called the Will and the Woody.
0: Oh, no.
3: One likes to ride bicycles and one doesn't. One wears Lycra and one likes to aim his car at one in Lycra.
0: Jay. Oh,
6: Jay, great.
0: Very good. Wow, brought it back to the show as well.
6: Great description of the two of us.
0: I don't mow down cyclists, just want to make that clear. But, you know, that is, Jay was very good there.
6: Yeah, give him the lollies as well, mate. Give him the lollies.
0: Jay, you can have the lollies, mate. $100 Funday sweets voucher for you. We're going to finish on Michelle. Michelle.
10: Hey, boys. How are you?
0: How are you?
10: Good. So I heard him this morning thanking everyone for the emails and letters that he got for his 100th birthday. So I'm going to give him my best shot.
0: Okay. All right. Get in there, Michelle.
10: Thank you all so much. Although I cannot get in touch with every one of you, I'm deeply, deeply touched. I so appreciate it. Thank you from my heart.
6: You've seen a giraffe. You've seen a lion attacking a giraffe. Describe it, David.
10: Oh, my God, there's this amazing giraffe, and this lion is coming after him right now. What do we see, guys? Have a look at this. This is amazing.
0: Feels like the audio track from one of his docos, to be honest, Woods. That's the strongest content.
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12: Mount Murray road upgrade works continue for 60 more minutes this afternoon with a 40k speed limit in place affecting both directions on Goulburn Road. Steady traffic top of town in Goulburn right now at Lagoon Street, Sydney Road and Union Street, and at the Auburn Street, Goldsmith Street lights as well. We all have a sweet and spicy side. 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
1: Will and Woody, Woods quickly becoming one of our favourite bits.
2: Mm-hmm.
1: It's a social media trend. Basically, you get to say something honest to someone, mm-hmm. and you remind them immediately afterwards, before they react, that we listen and we don't judge.
2: And we've got to try really hard to listen. I reckon you cross that line a little bit, mate. You dip into.
1: You told me your whole family had worms.
2: Don't bring up my listen, we don't judge.
1: That was tough.
2: We don't judge.
1: Yeah, no, I don't think I judged all that much, but I found it very funny.
2: I think it's clear, by the way. I'm addicted to the worming chocolate, but
1: yeah.
2: Listen, we don't judge.
1: It's delicious.
2: It's delicious, the worming chocolate.
1: Okay, so I think that you and I, as, you know, guys that are in their mid-30s,
2: mm-hmm.
1: we find it hard to...
2: Late 30s, mate. You're getting there.
1: I'm 36. Speak to yourself. That's a mid for me.
2: Oh, because I'm 37.
1: You are.
2: So I am.
1: You're a year older.
2: Yeah.
1: So I think you and I are in this really awkward spot, mm-hmm. aesthetically, where we either choose to go the Gaz man.
2: Oh, no, we're not there yet.
1: Well, not there yet, but we've got to, you know, got to start thinking about it. Are we going the tucked in polo?
2: No.
1: Or,
2: no.
1: Mate, some of my friends, they've gone. They've done it.
2: Yeah,
1: they're in their country roads.
2: But they're in their 9 to 5. We still get to roll into a radio.
1: It's arguably a bit of a curse for us as well. We've got to dress casually and, you know, casual chic for the cameras, which is tough.
2: Mm.
1: Because we're either going a country road or we take ourselves out, you know, go and buy ourselves something which is relatively trendy for the kids. But then there are things that, you know, you and I are trying, like, you know, Sexy Darce, our digital guy. You
2: Very
1: know,
2: cool.
1: We can't be rocking up wearing
2: Very
1: the, you
2: cool.
1: know, he's got the Etnies on. I mean, I was wearing them in year 5.
2: No, I know.
1: But
2: we should have held on to them.
1: They're back in a big way.
2: Yeah.
1: The Osiris. Are they the Osirises? That's what I used to wear, Osiris. Or Globes. What are they? No, turn your mic on, Darcy. You can turn a shoe on, but you can't turn your mic on.
3: I don't know how to use this thing, do I?
1: Yeah, there you go.
2: There you go.
1: What are they, man? What are your shoes?
3: They're Osirises.
1: Yeah, Osirises.
3: Right.
1: Yeah, I used to wear them in 5.
2: They're back.
1: So I saw that.
2: He had a diesel hat on the other day.
1: Yeah, he's wearing all this gear that you and I used to wear when we were 14.
2: Yeah.
1: Or younger than that. He's wearing a Wu-Tang shirt. Anyway, so that's all coming back. But you and I can't dive back into that era. But occasionally, I think it's important that we try. So, because I was thinking about this the other day, right?
2: Mm.
1: So, recently, I had to do a summer shop.
2: Summer shop?
1: I do a summer
2: What's
1: shop.
2: A summer shop?
1: I do two shops a year. I do a winter shop and I do a summer shop.
2: Oh, sorry. It's clothes for summer.
1: Yes.
2: Yeah.
1: So, I went out, did my summer shop.
2: Yeah.
1: I bought 2 pairs of shorts. Thing is, with the short game, a year ago, you and I probably wore tighter, shorter shorts.
2: I'm still hanging on. I won't show you my shorts that I'm currently wearing.
1: No, I know, because this is what I want to talk about.
2: Yeah.
1: But then recently, the fashion's really moved into a...
2: Shorts are getting longer.
1: They're wider and longer.
2: Yeah.
1: Shorts are wider and longer. And again, that's the call for us. Do we go the country roads, keep the navy blue shorties on, that you could probably play tennis in, go for a bomb off the Portsea Pier in?
2: Sure.
1: Or do we go, you know, keep up with the kids?
2: Yeah.
1: Now, you and I have both made the call to keep up with the kids.
2: Yeah, I've gone
1: for the Rafael Nadal 3/4 short jean, you know, sort of vibe.
2: My longest shorts I've ever bought.
1: Yes.
2: Felt very dorky in the store.
1: Yeah, and I saw them on you and I was like, wow, Woods, good for you.
2: Well, good for you. Hey, I'm listening. Don't judge me for listening. We listen,
1: No, you listen, don't judge. You listen, don't judge.
2: I'm the one being judged now for my shorts. That's just flipped onto me. It's supposed to be about you.
1: No, it's about you. So just listen.
2: That's how it works.
1: Yeah, it is.
2: You can't.
1: It is. Yeah, you listen, you don't judge. So I saw that you bought the shorts.
2: Yeah.
1: The 3/4 denims. And they look good.
2: Except apparently you...
1: You've still got your slip-on Vans, which I think is a problem, but you've got your three...
2: I want to get rid of shoelaces. But I put my phone...
1: Well, this is what I was going to bring up with you. So you've got the 3/4 denim shorts.
2: Yeah.
1: Now, they're...
2: The workers' shorts.
1: The work shorts. It's trendy. A workwear thing. It's a trendy thing at the moment.
2: All the kids are wearing
1: shorts and pants have got a loop for your hammer and, you know, your tool belt and whatever else.
2: Yeah.
1: Now, the thing is, you don't use them.
2: I didn't know that.
1: That's just an aesthetic.
2: I didn't know
1: now,
2: that.
1: Now, what I have noticed you doing...
2: Yes.
1: And again, listen, we don't judge.
2: Yeah.
1: You can't put your phone in that long. You can't put your phone in that long toolman pocket.
2: I need to pull you up on it.
1: I've seen it there a few times.
2: It's more comfortable.
1: It's more comfortable, mate.
2: I put my phone in there so much now that it's got a mark there from the phone being pressed.
1: Wait, let me check with Dust. Dust, you don't put your phone in that pocket, do you?
3: No way.
1: Yeah.
2: How do you sit down when you're driving? It's too tight on your thigh.
3: Yeah, okay, I do get that.
2: Boom.
3: But you just take it out of your pocket.
2: Yeah, good point.
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2: From the Capital Radio Newsroom, I'm Brad McIntosh. The opposition believes it could have prevented the return of at least three ISIS brides who've arrived in Australia from Syria. Of the four women that flew into Melbourne and Sydney last night, three have been charged by federal police. Two are accused of crimes against humanity, including enslavement. The third is charged with entering a conflict zone and knowingly being a member of a terrorist organisation. Shadow Home Affairs Minister John O'Dunham says if there was enough evidence for these women to be immediately arrested, the government could have done more.
16: I'm of the view that either under the Passports Act 2005, Section 14, you could have looked at denying someone a passport, or under the appropriate legislation for the temporary exclusion orders, you could have done that as well.
2: Communications Minister Annika Wells has apologised after an investigation found she breached travel regulations on four taxpayer-funded trips. The Parliamentary Expenses Authority has ordered Ms Wells to repay $10,000 to cover the costs. In a statement, the minister says she made honest mistakes and confirmed she has repaid the full amount.
8: Politicians are making their final pitch to voters in the seat of Farah ahead of tomorrow's by-election. The vote, triggered by Susan Lee's decision to quit politics following her dumping as the federal Liberal leader in February. All eyes will be on One Nation and independent Michelle Millthorpe, who nearly won the seat at the last federal election. And legendary broadcaster and environmentalist Sir David Attenborough says he has been overwhelmed with messages celebrating his 100th birthday. A special concert to mark the occasion will be held at Royal Albert Hall in London. Sir David says the well wishes have come from far and wide.
17: From preschool groups to care home residents and countless individuals and families of all ages, I simply can't reply to each of you all separately, but I would like to thank you all most sincerely.
8: A boost for the depleted Broncos, veteran Ben Hunt will return from injury in tomorrow night's clash with the Sea Eagles. He's been sidelined since round 5 due to a knee injury. Coach Michael Maguire says his return comes at a good time for the club.
18: Well, he's ticked all the boxes. Physios, doctors, everyone's happy with him and he's trained really well. So, and to have a player like Benny to come back in is perfect timing for us, obviously, with Renault going through his situation. But in saying that, though, Tom's been doing a great job for us too.
8: Mitchell Marsh is being hailed for a stellar performance in the Indian Premier League. The Australian white ball captain smashed 111 off just 56 balls to lead the Lucknow Super Giants to a 9-run win over the Royal Challengers, and Aston Villa has booked a place in its first Europa League final since 1982 after winning their playoff series with Nottingham Forest. And that's the latest news update from the Capital Radio Newsroom.
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19: Partly cloudy conditions today. Strong winds are expected to become lighter this evening. Saturday, a chance of fog and frost in the morning. A sunny afternoon with some light winds. Sunday, mostly sunny conditions. Chance of fog and frost in the morning with light winds throughout. And Monday, cloudy. Chance of morning fog. Medium chance of showers throughout with some light winds. Goulburn is going for a top tomorrow of 17 after night's low of 1. Brayby's top tomorrow is expected to reach 17 as well after night's low of 0. And Canberra dropping to 0 degrees tonight, climbing to 17 tomorrow. 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

0: trading things on the radio. So we start with trash, something that's relatively insignificant, something that people wouldn't want necessarily, and then we swap that item every single day on the radio to get something awesome. In the past, we've gone from an open packet of peanuts to a return trip to Paris. We've traded anti-aging wrinkle cream to a 40-foot yacht.
1: Yes, we have.
0: We are very good at this, but
1: yes, we are.
0: Right now, this is proving a challenge.
2: Will and Woody's swap meet. Swap the deal, keep the good energy with Glowbird.
1: Well, ye of so little faith. You forget, my dear chap, that there is this middle period where we're just kind of meandering a little bit. We take a few steps backwards, but trust me, you just have to trust the process, okay? We currently have a 1985 vintage Canon camera. And just looking at pictures of it, even if you're not into photography, you walk around the streets with this bad boy around your neck, your cool points are going up big time.
0: Big time.
1: You're a bit of a hipster.
0: Big time.
1: Which is big in Melbourne. You just look like a very fashionable person. Just wear it as a fashion accessory.
0: Even if you are into photography, though, I've been reading a little bit about the Canon T50. Yeah. Not to bore you about it, Woods, but I think it is, this one is like good to go.
1: Yeah.
0: Sam, who's made the last swap with us, this camera is like in amazing condition. It's been in a drawer for 50 years.
1: So great condition.
0: It comes with the flash, comes with lens,
1: the strap.
0: Comes with the instructions, the case, the strap. Like it looks great.
1: I don't reckon there's still a warranty on it, given that it's 40 years old, but let's go to Courtney here. Courtney, we were offered before the song there for the signed Taylor Swift CDs, which is a great offer. But Courtney, what would you like to offer us for the Canon camera?
3: I have two sets of Lego, the botanicals.
0: The botanicals?
1: Thanks for the call, Courtney.
0: What's the botanicals? What's the Lego's expensive, brother.
1: Yeah, no, I get it.
0: It's expensive. What's the botanicals?
1: It's got a Ruby here. Ruby.
4: It's like flowers.
1: Ruby. Yeah. Ruby.
0: Flower Lego.
1: Yeah. Ruby, what would you like to offer us for the vintage Canon camera that we've currently got?
5: An iPhone 4.
0: iPhone 4.
1: So what
0: now
1: year was
0: that?
1: That
0: is vintage. Why are we dealing with the vintage tech? What is this?
1: So it happens to vintage tech. You just put it in a drawer.
0: I feel like we're getting in a hole though. We're like, because the vintage tech people deal with vintage tech people. So,
1: I think old iPhones are not. They're starting to become cool again because people want less distraction.
3: For sure.
1: So yeah,
0: no, it won't work, mate. It won't work.
1: Ruby, does it work?
3: It works.
0: I'm trying to look at the iPhone 4. So the iPhone 4 was the one, I think, where they first brought in the...
1: Yeah, I'd love an iPhone.
0: The glass back.
3: It's pocket size.
0: It's tiny.
1: Yeah,
0: it's tiny.
1: Great. Like, I would actually love that.
0: It's still got the button. It's not for you. It's still got the button on it.
1: Does it have a charger cord, Ruby?
5: It's got a charger cord, yep.
0: It's one of those fat charger cords where it takes up pretty much half, like, the whole of the bottom.
1: Ruby, how long has it been out of use for? Like, when were you last using it?
5: Oh, I think we turned it on about a year ago.
1: Okay. Yeah, a year ago, and it was still working, so I can't see why it's not working now.
0: I don't think you're getting it to have a phone, though. I think you're getting it to have it as a collector's item.
1: Disagree. A good friend of ours is rolling with an iPhone 4 currently.
0: Who's that?
1: T-Bear.
0: He doesn't have an iPhone 4.
1: He does. I don't know why. I said his last name.
0: First name. You said his surname, which is
1: Doggy,
0: very funny.
1: Doggy, he's an iPhone.
0: Doggy.
1: He's got an iPhone 4.
0: Oh, the dog rolls with a 4, doesn't he?
1: And he loves it.
0: No, he doesn't.
1: Yes, he does, and he loves it.
0: Right, okay.
1: And it's so small.
0: Now, I'm going to be honest, guys. We are padding here a little bit because we were offered something unbelievable before in some signed Taylor Swift CDs, and I would have loved to have taken them, and I'm not sure what's going on with Angelica.
6: Okay, Angelica's started her weekend.
1: Yeah, she started. I think that's still a legit offer from Angelica, even though she's not answering our calls now. Jenna,
0: can we take the offer?
6: I reckon.
0: Or do we need her to be on the radio? I mean, like...
6: she was on the radio and she offered it to us.
0: But my legal brain's kind of going through. We need offer acceptance.
1: Shut your legal brain off. Let's go to Jenny here, though, just to see what else we've got out there. Jenna, what would you like to offer us for the vintage Canon camera?
7: I've got a king single mattress and a king single bed frame.
0: Good for you, Jen.
1: Good for you, Jen.
0: Well, and congratulations on the graduation. We're not taking the bed.
1: Tia,
0: we're not taking an old bed, mate.
1: Okay.
0: We're not. We're just not doing that.
1: Okay, mate. Okay.
0: It's a backward step.
1: All right.
0: Now, see what you don't do, you get excited about items. I project the plan in my head. I think what are the steps forward that we're going to take to get to the $10,000 engagement ring? Yeah. You don't do that.
1: I do.
0: You know, we're not going to go from a speaker to a camera to a bed and then to a $10,000 engagement ring. We need to be looking forward, moving forward.
1: Okay.
0: Tia.
1: Just save the lecture for after the show.
8: Hello.
1: Tia, what would you like to offer us?
8: iPhone XR.
1: A what, sorry?
0: iPhone XR.
8: An iPhone XR.
0: What's an iPhone XR?
8: Like, I'm pretty sure they missed the 9 and went to the 10 straight away, so iPhone XR.
0: Oh, sorry. Oh, okay. That's right. I forgot it was called iPhone
1: X. So that's a step up from the 4, but is it losing a bit of its fun novelty by going
0: it's
1: for 10?
0: It's in a halfway house, isn't it?
1: I think so.
0: Because if
1: I
0: it was...
8: No,
0: if it
8: actually, was, I think it's in pretty
0: We weren't
8: great
0: asking
8: condition.
0: For your opinion, Tia. But I like it.
1: I think okay, despite all... Okay, so obviously we've got the... We're choosing between the phones and the CDs, right? I think that's... Would we agree on that?
0: Yep.
1: Okay. I think the iPhone 4 is quite cool. I think there's a world where people would demand, and I think iPhone 4s...
0: Tommy, Button Pusher Tommy used to be on the great, Genius Bar, and he's got something to say about the iPhone 4.
9: And Brad actually texted us. So the iPhone 4 runs on 3G, and they've recently just shut down all the 3G networks, so you can't actually use the iPhone 4.
0: Hang on a second, guys. I've just seen... Sorry. I've just seen here that apparently a 4 gigabyte iPhone...
1: Yeah.
0: Is that an iPhone 4? 2007? Is that an iPhone 4?
1: Yeah, go on.
0: 4GB iPhone?
1: Go on.
0: Just sold at an auction for over $100,000.
1: No. Then here we go. Now here we go.
10: No way.
0: That's what it said.
1: Ruby's got no idea what she's sitting on.
0: Well, can she hear me?
1: Probably.
0: Did she hear that?
1: I don't know.
0: She's still no, $75 to $125. No,
1: sorry. $75 to $125.
0: Yeah, sorry. Oh. Take it back.
1: What a,
9: they're going for like $50.
0: What a ride.
1: Oh, okay, well, everyone stop.
0: What a
1: okay
0: ride.
1: So what about
0: imagine
1: the...
0: Imagine if we had it.
1: What about the iPhone XR?
0: Nah, we want the Taylor Swift CDs.
1: Okay,
0: but Angelica, she's gone. I think she's actually... She looked up the camera we've got.
1: No.
0: And I think she saw between... I think she's seen that...
1: I think she's just hit some bad reception. I think I'm... And I didn't do any law, but she said, I want to give you, I'm offering you the Taylor Swift signed CDs. That is, in my mind, an offer.
0: Okay.
1: We're taking the CDs. And Angelica, if you don't answer the phone, we will come and get those CDs.
0: No, we won't.
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4: Getting down to 1 tonight in Goulburn. It's a sunny top of 17 tomorrow. Also sunny on Sunday with a top of 19 and 18 and a possible shower for Monday. In Braidwood, getting down to 0 tonight. It'll be 17 and sunny tomorrow. In Canberra, the nation's capital, it's 0 as well with a mostly sunny top of 17 tomorrow.
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Guy Sebastian's newest song on the way, 100 times around the sun. He's going on tour very shortly. He's going all around Australia. Perth, Sydney, Melbourne, Brisbane and Adelaide. He'll be doing all the major cities, including Tasmania as well. We'll play that new one for you. For now, it's Ed Sheeran's Curtains. 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

0: 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It's Lady Gaga's Applause this Friday night. We're going to play this one next from George Ezra. Budapest. And, you know, this is one of his first songs to go number one on the charts.
1: You're kind of giving a heads up that that might happen kind of at Tuesday, Wednesday. There, you know, it looks like this might happen. So I kind of rang around a few of my friends and just... I just said, do you want to come for a barbecue? I might have something to celebrate.
0: Isn't it crazy how they find out just a couple of days before? 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

0: 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Sabrina Carpenter and Madonna. 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
0: Weather. Getting down to 1 tonight in Goulburn. It's a sunny top of 17 tomorrow. Also sunny on Sunday with a top of 19 and 18 and a possible shower for Monday. In Braidwood, getting down to 0 tonight. It'll be 17 and sunny tomorrow. In Canberra, the nation's capital, it's 0 as well with a mostly sunny top of 17 tomorrow.
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0: 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This one's on the way from Kelly Holiday. And this song in particular is quite an intimate one, and it's about his late girlfriend, who's still with Abby Chatfield.
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0: 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Olivia Rodrigo's newest one on the way. 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A single off her newest album. 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
0: Getting down to 1 tonight in Goulburn. It's a sunny top of 17 tomorrow. Also sunny on Sunday with a top of 19 and 18 and a possible shower for Monday. In Braidwood, getting down to 0 tonight. It'll be 17 and sunny tomorrow. In Canberra, the nation's capital, it's 0 as well with a mostly sunny top of 17 tomorrow.

0: 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We're going to keep all the Aussie music coming for you tonight. The temper trap's on the way. And Harry Styles tattooed the wrong lyric to his chest for this song.
1: We heard about the tattoo before. We were on tour. I remember I think he tweeted that he got it. 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Like, oh no, it's Harry Styles, blah, blah, blah. And then we're laughing about how it was wrong.
0: We're going to play Sweet Disposition just after Lady Gaga. It's Abracadabra. 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
0: Getting down to 1 tonight in Goulburn. It's a sunny top of 17 tomorrow. Also sunny on Sunday with a top of 19 and 18 and a possible shower for Monday. In Braidwood, getting down to 0 tonight. It'll be 17 and sunny tomorrow. In Canberra, the nation's capital, it's 0 as well with a mostly sunny top of 17 tomorrow.
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Anthony Kalia. Rain, his hit Aussie song, is going to play next for you for your All Aussie Music Hour. We're going to keep it all going now with Amy Sharks, Mess Her Up. 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

0: 93.5 Eagle FM, Goulburn's best music this Friday night. It's the All Aussie Music Hour. We're going to keep all the best Aussie music going next for you with Sia. Do you know she's afraid of performing?
1: I do not love performing. 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I do it because of I want you to make you happy.
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0: 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And Ollie Murs and Flo Rida. Mama keeps saying, run as fast as Troublemaker. It's going to play after 12. April's back from 6 a.m. tomorrow with all of Goulburn's best music. 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
2: Way back when I was in high school, we were playing handball. The ball's gone over, like, out of ground. I went to go grab it. And thinking that'd be funny, I might just, like, do one of those, you know, jump shot bounces, just, like, send it up in the air.
3: Mm.
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2: No, like, it got close to. And again, everyone was like, how was the angle? 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
13: From the Capital Radio Newsroom, I'm James Wybrow. Two so-called ISIS brides will reappear in a Melbourne court on Monday seeking bail, despite being charged with crimes against humanity and slavery. Four Melbourne men have been charged by federal authorities for allegedly sharing ISIS propaganda. Gillian Lantoris has more.
14: Same day that these so-called ISIS brides were touching down in Melbourne, well, in the morning, Victoria Police and Australian Federal Police raided several homes in the north and southeastern suburbs, arresting four men aged between 19 and 29 years old for possessing extremist material. Now, police allege that they had been sending, sharing, receiving suspected violent extremist material, which included images and videos of previous terrorist attacks and other ISIS propaganda.
13: Three are set to face court while the fourth was granted bail under strict conditions to appear again in July. The offences carry a maximum penalty of 5 years in prison. Closer to home, police say they've made a significant dent in the number of pedophiles operating in New South Wales as a dedicated strike force wraps up investigations after 2.5 years. 62 residents were identified in 2023 as part of a network of alleged offenders creating, accessing and sharing child abuse material. Detective Acting Superintendent Adam Powdley says detectives have now arrested every suspect and laid almost 400 charges.
2: While Strikeforce Glandor may have concluded yesterday, our efforts to target these offenders have not. We will continue to target offenders that hide behind their keyboards, their usernames and handles, and will bring them out of every darkened corner across this state into the light.
13: In other news, One Nation candidate David Farley is confident he can create history and win the seat of Farrah in today's by-election. The contest has been called after Susan Lee quit politics after she was dumped as Liberal leader in February. With the Liberals on the nose, it's becoming a contest between Mr. Farley and independent candidate Michelle Millthorpe. Mr. Farley believes there's mood for change in the federal electorate.
15: Winter's arriving, but I can tell you what, the burning desire of change within the constituents is there. And I'm pretty sure comfortable saying that that will be exposed of where the constituency of Farrah wants.
13: And another case of measles has been identified in New South Wales. It's the 47th case confirmed since the start of the year, driven by the return of travellers from Southeast Asia where there is an active outbreak. After extra time, a win for the Parramatta Eels over the North Queensland Cowboys, 33-30 in the NRL. A 28-12 win for the Sydney Roosters over the Gold Coast Titans. And in AFL games, a win for the Brisbane Lions over Carlton, 100-89. And the Western Bulldogs over Port Adelaide, 74-72. That's the latest news update from the Capital Radio Newsroom. I'm James Wybrow.
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18: Bit of fog and frost this morning. We're expecting a sunny afternoon though with some light wind conditions. Sunday, mostly sunny day. Chance of fog and frost in the morning as well with light winds. Monday, cloudy, chance of morning fog. Medium chance of showers throughout with some light winds and similar conditions for Tuesday. Goulburn is reaching a high today of 17 with a night's low of 1 overnight. Braidwood is having a top of 17 as well today with a night's low of 0, and Canberra high today of 17 and dropping to 0 overnight.
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0: We're going to be playing Goldwyn's best music for you all weekend long. And on the way, this song, kind of, you know, about the talking stage, maybe meeting someone for the first time, or the excitement. Well, he's going to tell you all about it.
1: It's kind of about, like, that initial euphoria of when you start seeing someone, or you just, like, being around someone, and you have that kind of excitement about them, and, you know.
0: We know, Harry. This is on the way. We've been doing all this late night talking. His third studio album, Harry's House. It's Harry Styles with Late Night Talking. Now you're in my life. The way after some Miles Smith and some David Guetta. Play your golf, M.
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0: after Tears on Eagle FM, playing Goldman's best music for you all weekend long. Sabrina Carpenter, man, I don't think she's gotten a wink of sleep the past month. That's right, she's headlined Coachella for 2 weekends. She went to the Met Gala. She just released a new song with Madonna. She even performed at the Met Gala with Stevie Nicks. How amazing is that? And you can look forward to this song coming up soon. Keeping the energy going for your Saturday morning. It's Justin Timberlake right after your news and your weather for the next couple of days.
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5: From the Capital Radio Newsroom, I'm James Wybrow. Two so-called ISIS brides will reappear in a Melbourne court on Monday seeking bail, despite being charged with crimes against humanity and slavery. Four Melbourne men have been charged by federal authorities for allegedly sharing ISIS propaganda. Gillian Lantoris has more.
6: Same day that these so-called ISIS brides were touching down in Melbourne, well, in the morning, Victoria Police and Australian Federal Police raided several homes in the north and southeastern suburbs, arresting four men aged between 19 and 29 years old for possessing extremist material. Now, police allege that they had been sending, sharing, receiving suspected violent extremist material, which included images and videos of previous terrorist attacks and other ISIS propaganda.
5: Three are set to face court while the fourth was granted bail under strict conditions to appear again in July. The offences carry a maximum penalty of 5 years in prison. Closer to home, police say they've made a significant dent in the number of pedophiles operating in New South Wales as a dedicated strike force wraps up investigations after 2.5 years. 62 residents were identified in 2023 as part of a network of alleged offenders creating, accessing and sharing child abuse material. Detective Acting Superintendent Adam Powdley says detectives have now arrested every suspect and laid almost 400 charges.
7: While Strikeforce Glandor may have concluded yesterday, our efforts to target these offenders have not. We will continue to target offenders that hide behind their keyboards, their usernames and handles, and we'll bring them out of every darkened corner across this state into the light.
5: In other news, One Nation candidate David Farley is confident he can create history and win the seat of Farrah in today's by-election. The contest has been called after Susan Lee quit politics after she was dumped as Liberal leader in February. With the Liberals on the nose, it's becoming a contest between Mr. Farley and independent candidate Michelle Millthorpe. Mr. Farley believes there's mood for change in the federal electorate.
8: Winter's arriving, but I can tell you what, the burning desire of change within the constituents is there. And I'm pretty sure comfortable saying that that will be exposed of where the constituency of Farrah wants.
5: And another case of measles has been identified in New South Wales. It's the 47th case confirmed since the start of the year, driven by the return of travellers from Southeast Asia where there is an active outbreak. After extra time, a win for the Parramatta Eels over the North Queensland Cowboys, 33-30 in the NRL. A 28-12 win for the Sydney Roosters over the Gold Coast Titans. And in AFL games, a win for the Brisbane Lions over Carlton, 100-89. And the Western Bulldogs over Port Adelaide, 74-72. That's the latest news update from the Capital Radio Newsroom. I'm James Wybrow.
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9: Bit of fog and frost this morning. We're expecting a sunny afternoon though with some light wind conditions. Sunday, mostly sunny day. Chance of fog and frost in the morning as well with light winds. Monday, cloudy, chance of morning fog. Medium chance of showers throughout with some light winds and similar conditions for Tuesday. Goulburn is reaching a high today of 17 with a night's low of 1 overnight. Braidwood is having a top of 17 as well today with a night's low of 0. And Canberra high today of 17 and dropping to 0 overnight.
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0: Bagel fan for Goldwyn's best music. That was Jason Derulo with Take You Dancing. We're going to take you down memory lane. This is for the ones who maybe had a bit of an emo rock phase in high school, maybe fans of My Chemical Romance, Fall Out Boy, maybe even Panic! The Disco. It's High Hopes, Panic! The Disco, playing for you next. 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

0: Kesha on 93.5 playing Goulburn's best music. Thanks to Goulburn Fitness. Just after 7 o'clock, we'll take a look at your news and your weather. And we've got someone who's announced he'll be here in November. But first, Lady Gaga, applause.
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18: From the Capital Radio Newsroom, I'm James Wybrow. One Nation faces its next crucial test to see if it can snatch the seat of Farah from the Liberals after 25 years. Michael Packey is covering the by-election.
19: David Farley is odds-on favourite to win the regional New South Wales seat of Farah for One Nation and represent the vast electorate in Canberra. The seat had been held by Susan Lee for a quarter of a century before she quit politics after being dumped as Liberal leader in February. Polling shows the Libs will struggle struggle to hold on, with Mr. Farley and independent Michelle Millthorpe the front runners out of 12 candidates. If One Nation is able to snatch Farah, it'll give the Minor Party two seats in the lower house of federal parliament and follows its solid showing in the South Australian election.
18: In other news, three Australian women linked to the Islamic State have been charged with crimes against humanity and slavery following their return from Syria. One of the women, 29-year-old Miriam Safar, was denied bail in Sydney yesterday, despite her lawyer's claims that she was coerced. The Prime Minister says he has zero sympathy for any Australians who've joined the terrorist organisation. And officials in the Spanish-controlled Canary Islands are preparing for the arrival of the virus-stricken cruise ship in the North Atlantic. Europe correspondent Josh Bavas.
3: On board the MV Hondius are more than 140 people from 23 countries, including four Australians. The plan to get everyone home is evolving. The leaders of the Canary Islands initially protested the arrival of the ship, so now it won't be docking, but rather anchoring off the coast. Those on board will be tested and monitored for symptoms before being taken to the airport and flown to Europe, including to a special medical centre in Madrid. Other nations, like Australia, have been invited to organise air transport for their citizens to be taken back home. The Department of Foreign Affairs and Trade has sent staff here to assist, but hasn't explained how it's planning to help. Officials around the world are tracing the movements of dozens of people who disembarked the ship when it docked in St. Helena before the outbreak was reported.
18: The Eels have held on for a Golden Point triumph over the Cowboys in Townsville, with a penalty cherry on top, making it 33-30 at full time. It was Parramatta skipper Mitch Moses who took the match-winning field goal.
20: 28 metres away from the goal line, they're in field goal territory now. It goes to Moses, a long-range field goal attempt. It looks good, it looks good. He's kicked the goal, he's kicked the field goal. The Parramatta Eels have won it.
18: In last night's other clash, the dominant Roosters knocked down the Titans 28 points to 12. In Super Rugby, the Chiefs have taken a 10-point win over the Reds, and in Christchurch, the Crusaders landed on top of the Blues 36 to 20. And in AFL action, the Lions down the Carlton Blues 100 points to 89 at the Gabba. That's the latest news update from the Capital Radio Newsroom. I'm James Wybrow.
0: Eagle FM weather. Bit of fog and frost this morning. We're expecting a sunny afternoon, though, with some light wind conditions. Sunday, mostly sunny day. Chance of fog and frost in the morning as well with light winds. Monday, cloudy, chance of morning fog. Medium chance of showers throughout with some light winds and similar conditions for Tuesday. Goulburn is reaching a high today of 17 with a night's low of 1 overnight. Braidwood is having a top of 17 as well today with a night's low of 0. And Canberra high today of 17 and dropping to 0 overnight. 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

0: Alex Warren with Bloodline 93.5, playing Gowen's best music. Hey, this weekend looks like we've got pretty good conditions, mostly sunny conditions, a bit of fog in the morning, but luckily no thunder. The only thunder you will have is going to be Imagine Dragons just before 7:30, before we take a look at your news and your weather.
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2: 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Is it jumper weather? 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

0: 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Thanks to Guys Love Motors. We're playing Goldman's best music for you all weekend long. For the past 2 weeks, we've had Captain Cash back in town, and he gave away thousands and thousands of dollars to some lucky listeners.
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3: No way.
1: Yes. Oh, thank God. Thank you.
0: Now, Captain Cash might have returned back to Captonia, but doesn't mean we won't be doing plenty more giveaways and chance for you guys to win some prizes and some cash throughout the year. So make sure you're following us on our socials, Eagle FM on Instagram and Facebook, for all the latest updates. And coming up after news and your weather, from the F1 soundtrack, it's Tay McRae. Just keep watching, playing for you next.
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9: From the Capital Radio Newsroom, I'm James Wybrow. One Nation faces its next crucial test to see if it can snatch the seat of Farah from the Liberals after 25 years. Michael Packie is covering the by-election.
10: David Farley is odds-on favourite to win the regional New South Wales seat of Farah for One Nation and represent the vast electorate in Canberra. The seat had been held by Susan Lee for a quarter of a century before she quit politics after being dumped as Liberal leader in February. Polling shows the Libs will struggle to hold on, with Mr. Farley and independent Michelle Millthorpe the front runners out of 12 candidates. If One Nation is able to snatch Farah, it'll give the minor party two seats in the lower house of federal parliament and follows its solid showing in the South Australian election.
9: In other news, three Australian women linked to the Islamic State have been charged with crimes against humanity and slavery following their return from Syria. One of the women, 29-year-old Miriam Safar, was denied bail in Sydney yesterday despite her lawyer's claims that she was coerced. The Prime Minister says he has zero sympathy for any Australians who've joined the terrorist organisation. And officials in the Spanish-controlled Canary Islands are preparing for the arrival of the virus-stricken cruise ship in the North Atlantic. Europe correspondent Josh Bavas.
11: On board the MV Hondius are more than 140 people from 23 countries, including four Australians. The plan to get everyone home is evolving. The leaders of the Canary Islands initially protested the arrival of the ship, so now it won't be docking but rather anchoring off the coast. Those on board will be tested and monitored for symptoms before being taken to the airport and flown to Europe, including to a special medical centre in Madrid. Other nations like Australia have been invited to organise air transport for their citizens to be taken back home. The Department of Foreign Affairs and Trade has sent staff here to assist but hasn't explained how it's planning to help. Officials around the world are tracing the movements of dozens of people who disembarked the ship when it docked in St. Helena before the outbreak was reported.
9: The Eels have held on for a Golden Point triumph over the Cowboys in Townsville, with a penalty cherry on top, making it 33-30 at full time. It was Parramatta skipper Mitch Moses who took the match-winning field.

0: goal.
1: 28 metres away from the goal line. They're in field goal territory now. It goes to Moses. A long-range field goal attempt. It looks good. It looks good. He's kicked the goal. He's kicked the field goal. The Parramatta Eels have won it.
0: In last night's other clash, the dominant Roosters knocked down the Titans 28 points to 12. In Super Rugby, the Chiefs have taken a 10-point win over the Reds, and in Christchurch, the Crusaders landed on top of the Blues 36 to 20. And in AFL action, the Lions down the Carlton Blues 100 points to 89 at the Gabba. That's the latest news update from the Capital Radio Newsroom. I'm James Wybrow.
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3: Bit of fog and frost this morning. We're expecting a sunny afternoon, though, with some light wind conditions. Sunday, mostly sunny day. Chance of fog and frost in the morning as well with light winds. Monday, cloudy, chance of morning fog. Medium chance of showers throughout with some light winds and similar conditions for Tuesday. Goulburn is reaching a high today of 17 with a night's low of 1 overnight. Braidwood is having a top of 17 as well today with a night's low of 0. And Canberra high today of 17 and dropping to 0 overnight.
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0: to John and Britney Spears on Eagle FM 93.5. Thanks to Guys the Motors. Billie Eilish, exciting stuff in her world. She's just had her concert film of her tour, Hit Me Hard and Soft, release in studios, cinemas all over the world. And she just dropped another bomb on us.
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2: 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We're more than halfway, so that's all I'll say.
0: 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Only halfway done, so it might be a little while until we get that one. 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

0: Eilish with Birds of a Feather from her most recent album, Hit Me Hard and Soft. And he's actually teasing her third studio album, said it's halfway through. The end of this hour, just after 8 o'clock, we'll take a look at your news and your weather. Then we've got Counting Stars, thanks to One Republic, playing for you next.
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17: From the Capital Radio Newsroom, I'm James Wybrow. A police investigation is underway in Sydney's West after a high-speed pursuit ended with a suspect firing shots in a residential street. Chris McCarthy reports.
18: The pursuit began last night in South Wentworthville when the driver of a Nissan Ute failed to stop for highway patrol officers. The chase tore through the streets of Merrylands and Guildford, the Ute then colliding with another vehicle and coming to a halt on Guildford Road, where the driver jumped from the car and fired 3 to 4 shots into the air before fleeing the scene. No one was injured during the incident. The man remains at large and is described as wearing a bright orange shirt. Anyone with CCTV or dashcam footage is being asked to contact Crime Stoppers. Chris McCarthy, Sydney.
17: Overseas, US President Donald Trump has announced a three-day ceasefire between Russia and Ukraine, coinciding with this weekend's Victory Day celebrations. The deal, which reportedly begins today, includes a total suspension of military activity and a swap of 1,000 prisoners from each side. While the president is describing it as the beginning of the end of the war, neither Moscow nor Kyiv has officially confirmed the agreement. Back home, people in the Sutherland Shire are being asked to check the New South Wales Health website after another confirmed case of measles. The patient recently returned from Southeast Asia, where there is an active outbreak of the disease. Southeastern Sydney LHD's Dr. Anita Kaltaris says anyone who's been in the area should check whether they may have been exposed.
3: A full list of locations is available on the New South Wales Health website, but some of the key locations include the Southgate Shopping Centre, some locations in Kareela Village, and several other locations in Sutherland Shire.
17: And dementia has overtaken heart disease as the leading cause of death in Australia. New ABS data shows dementia-related illnesses claimed more than 17,500 lives in 2024. While mortality rates for heart disease are at an all-time low, health experts say the rise in dementia deaths reflects Australia's ageing population. Parramatta has defeated North Queensland in a round 10 thriller. Andrew Lucas reports.
6: The Eels have beaten the Cowboys 33-30 in a heart-stopping Golden Point clash in Townsville. It was 30-all after regulation time before Mitchell Moses nailed the match-winning field goal in the 81st minute. The drama wasn't over as Parramatta were then awarded a penalty goal for foul play. For the Cowboys, Jason Tamalolo became the most capped Cowboy in history. Earlier, the Roosters made it six wins in a row, defeating the Titans 28-12 in Gosford.
17: In Super Rugby, wins for the Chiefs and Crusaders, and Minwoo Lee was the best of the Aussies in round one of the PGA Tour event in Quail Hollow, finishing on par, nine shots off the pace. That's the latest news update from the Capital Radio Newsroom. I'm James Wybrow.
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0: Bit of fog and frost this morning. We're expecting a sunny afternoon, though, with some light wind conditions. Sunday, mostly sunny day. Chance of fog and frost in the morning as well with light winds. Monday, cloudy, chance of morning fog. Medium chance of showers throughout with some light winds and similar conditions for Tuesday. Goulburn is reaching a high today of 17 with a night's low of 1 overnight. Braidwood is having a top of 17 as well today with a night's low of 0. And Canberra high today of 17 and dropping to 0 overnight. 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
1: 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In a couple of minutes, you can enjoy this one from Taylor Swift.
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0: 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Not too far away. A fun fact about your next song.
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0: 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Charlie Puth, one call away. 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

0: Boom Mystical Magical on Eagle FM 93.5. Looks like the weather cleared up a little bit for this weekend. I'm going to take a closer look at that, though, over the next couple of days, as well as news. Starting off just after 9, we'll be Justin Bieber with What Do You Mean?
1: This is Captain Cash. 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
20: From Capital Radio Newsroom, I'm James Wybrow. One Nation is poised to win a crucial by-election today, which would hand the party another seat in federal parliament. Michael Packey reports from Albury.
3: Poll after poll shows One Nation is on track to claim the regional New South Wales seat of Farrer, with David Farley set to join Barnaby Joyce as the party's second MP in the lower house. The 69-year-old businessman has come under greater scrutiny in the lead-up to today's federal by-election, with questions over his political history and level of support for One Nation's policy platform. The by-election was called after former member Susan Lee quit politics following her dumping as Liberal leader in February. With the Libs on the nose, the contest is shaping up to be a battle between Mr. Farley and independent candidate Michelle Millthorpe.
20: Overseas, the US military says it's disabled two Iranian oil tankers as Donald Trump warns of further strikes if Tehran rejects his latest peace proposal. The tanks were reportedly fired upon while attempting to breach an American blockade in the Strait of Hormuz. Secretary of State Marco Rubio says Washington is still awaiting a serious offer from Iran to end the conflict. Back home, the Deputy Prime Minister has denied claims the government is assisting the so-called ISIS brides who returned to Australia. Three of the women who returned from a Syrian refugee camp have since been charged with crimes against humanity and terrorism offences. But claims have emerged one of the women who returned to Melbourne and was not arrested may be eligible for government financial assistance. Richard Miles says none of the women are being helped.
4: I mean, you're speculating about it. I'm making it really clear that they've not received any taxpayer support.
5: Will they, though?
4: They've not been repatriated. Well, they've not received any assistance from the government in terms of being repatriated back to Australia.

0: What a throwback from Hot Chili Ray with Tonight Tonight here on Eagle FM 93.5. Playing Goldman's best music for you all weekend long. If your weekend looks a little something like this.
1: Just like I just lay around so much. I lay around, I watch so much TV, just rotting.
0: Seems like you have a little bit in common with Taylor Swift, who's up soon. Right now, enjoy this one from Glass Animals. It's Heat Waves.

0: Harry Styles for your Saturday morning on Eagle FM, playing Goblin's best music. For the last 2 weeks, we had Captain Cash come in from Land of Captova. He gave away thousands and thousands of dollars in cold hard cash to some very lucky listeners. But don't worry, there will be plenty more prizes and giveaways to be won all year. So make sure you're following us on Instagram and Facebook, Eagle FM, for all the latest updates so you don't miss out. And on the way, You Aren't Up, yeah, this one sure to do it. David Guetta and Rihanna, Who's That Chick, up next.
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3: This morning in Moorland, it's time for the Book Exchange, happening today from 10 all the way to 1 p.m. at St. Stephen's Church and 93 George Street, Moorland, run by local volunteers. Bring along your old books, have a browse and pick up something new to read. It's all about swapping stories and sharing favourites right in the heart of the community.
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4: Eagle. Are you sure?
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0: weekend along. Not too far away, a song from Ed Sheeran. This was released back in 2022 for his Equals album. He had a song that was a bit more rap, bit of his kind of earlier day stuff that featured Lil Baby, but he also did it as a global remix project, which featured versions from artists like from Brazil, France, India, even Australia. Ozzy's very own Bujera in this one. It's Two Step playing for you next.
1: This is Captain Cash. You asked for it.
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0: 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Just after 10 o'clock, we've got an artist who performed with Stevie Nicks at the Met Gala over the last week. First, we're going to take a look at your news and your weather. 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